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Been around a round or two, I could teach a couple things that me and you can do. 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